put your hands in the air. Who needs a second chance? We need respect, dignity, and love. We need a place to eat, to be, to stay, a place to sleep, a place to rest, a place to work, a place to celebrate, a place where we feel safe. Once I was a refugee without a sense of place, a place called home. Home is where the heart is. We need peace in our countries. We need to stop the war. The planet is our home, and we need to take care of the planet. We need to stop the climate change. Active

dance, mama. It's gonna be the end of me and you. I went to Chicago to see the stockyards there. It was like Mother Hubbard.